0: pub too.
1: Where you at?
0: At the house with it, watching Santas.
1: Who you with?
0: On the couch with my favorite Santa.
1: Fuck that bitch.
0: I was about to, but you convinced us. Should I decorate her walls or log off to Pinterest? Never too late to meditate on emotional attachment.

0: fall in love with someone that enjoys your weirdness, not someone that tries to talk you into being normal.
1: Ja, det var Fred.

Siesta på P3. I've been worried about who I am and what I turned into. 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

0: Jeg veldig glad i trist musikk. Og jeg synes Noah Kahan setter veldig ord på hvorfor man kan like så godt å høre på nettopp det.
1: And like sad music, like doesn't make me feel sad because it makes me feel like connected and like I'm someone else is feeling it too and it actually makes me happy. I'm like, yeah. I'm not happy that the writer went through that or that I went through that. I'm unhappy that we're both right here and we're like, we're the same, dude. I don't know where you're from, where you live, but like we are the same in this moment when I'm listening to that song. So that's what I love about music.
0: Trist musikk binder oss sammen, og det tar vi med oss inn i dine låter. I love it, I love it, I love it.

0: and pub too.
1: Where you at?
0: At the house with it, watching Santas.
1: Who you with?
0: On the couch with my favorite Santa.
1: Fuck that bitch.
0: I was about to, but you convinced us. Should I decorate her walls or log off to Pinterest? Never too late to meditate on emotional attachment.